shout out to producer Alex and anyone else I missed. Let me know in the chat. Hope you all are doing all

Matt, I love you so much. Thanks for tuning in. This one that just came in is called Silly. That's Silly, and then a TH on the end, by Honey Drop, off of the fourth release of Cabinet Records.

Going a bit over time, I have, I think, two more tracks that I'm going to play. But yeah, thanks for listening, everyone. It's been really fun. And hope you all have a blessed Thursday. Of course, my laptop's trying to update right now. Not the time. Not the time for Sonoma.

Sean.

I would absolutely love to hear a bongo report from 999. I was out all evening. Sending thoughts and prayers to Longy. Stay in bed, look after yourself, hydrate, heat wave 2, protect your body. Oh my god, this is such a banger. This was from Voodoo by D'Angelo, my absolute favourite album of 2002. It wasn't out in 2002, but I just got it in 2002. I think... oh shit, you got to check out in 5 minutes. I'm so sorry. Well, maybe this one can be for you then.

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Love to Rebecca, love to Sean, love to Treppenhouse, love to Alex. You're all lovely people, and you've made this first 1,000 days of Chunt this millennium absolutely beautiful for me, so thank you. 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

0: Oh, goddamn. 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Absolute killer. 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One of the most romantic songs of all time. And yes, please, pints soon. I'd also like to say good morning to Grappa. Beautiful show earlier, and you're a wonderful man. And most importantly, because I think I missed him earlier, and that's an absolute disgrace, Jazzy, you are one of the major linchpins of the chunt. And I wish you a beautiful thousandth Sunday.
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We made it.

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Anyway, that is, oh my god, such a good Curtis song. 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Oh my god, I need to rewrite this. It's absolutely destroyed. Not cool at all. Oh my god. I just love this song so much. I once got stuck on the M11 trying to get into Learns, and I listened to this song 25 times, maybe 30 times in a row. The poor fuckers next to me in the queue must have been absolutely outraged by just hearing it again and again, but I don't give a fuck. This one's a banger. I bought it recently. Shout out to Greta, my daughter. She absolutely loves it, apart from the first 20 seconds, which she hates. It just really takes a massive left turn. What a banger.

True story, Jazzy. I actually sing backings in a band, and I sing, what's it called? You sing high, falsetto. Yes, I've actually got an all right falsetto on me, believe it or not. Although you wouldn't be able to tell.

Happy Millennium, Treppenhaus. Love to you. I'm not even going to try and pronounce that one, but it's Ghanaian, and it's from a compilation called Ghana Special 2 Electronic High Life and Afro Sounds in the Diaspora, which for some reason my daughter is now completely obsessed with, and if we're ever driving anywhere, it's the only thing she will let me put on the CD player. Which actually is fine, because it's an absolute banger. Every song on it is an absolute heater. I've played about 4 on Chance FM so far, and I'm going to keep playing them. Absolutely no apologies for that. This next one I discovered from Louise Chen, and she played it, and it was the only song on the entire show that she didn't put on the track list, and I spent an entire day maybe trying to track it down. It was a vinyl-only release, so I bought it on vinyl, even though I didn't have a record player at the time because I liked it so much. And then they only went and released it digitally, didn't they? So I could have had the whole thing for like £1.50 later. Outrageous.

Yeah, goddamn, this is so good. Setback by Mad Honey. Absolute nightmare to find, as I already said. Or it was, it's not anymore. It's on Space Grapes, and I'm pretty sure this entire thing is just like one of those recorded in one take things where they try and make the band sound like they're from 40 years ago, but actually that it's from last week. Absolutely huge. Yeah, I love you all. Love to Maestro Hat. Love to Sipper Alex 10 milligrams. Looks like you're still horizontal. That's an excellent maneuver. Now I think, because we're supposed to be soothing ourselves, one of my go-to soothers is always Hall & Oates. And this is from an album that Bar put me onto, so love to Bar.

Shout out to the Subcult Cafe Amsterdam. Love to you all. I'm sure you're all beautiful people. If your ears are being serenaded like this, how could you not be smiling? I love Hall & Oates, and I hope they make friends again soon, because they're lovely people and they shouldn't be arguing, should they?

Yeah, Katie Tatum, that one. Or is it Tatham? I've never known. I think Tatum. Either way, it's great. I think he's a piano player. I'm not sure. He was on some Herbalizer stuff I had in the 90s that I absolutely was obsessed with. Coming to the end now, I should get on because I want to play this. There's two more tracks I really want to play. So let's go in.

we've come to the end. By which I mean the end of my show, not everything. Thank you very much, everybody. I love you all. Out to the cafe. Out to number two, out to Alex, out to Jazzy, who's coming on next. He's definitely going to soothe you. These 1,000 days of Chunt have made me absolutely delighted, and so I'm very, very glad to have you all in my life. Thank you all. I love you all very much. Really looking forward to Chunt Y2K. 1,000 more days. Kisses.

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Hello everybody and welcome to the 1st of September Friday. Yeah, prime time to say hello, you know, halfway through the show. Yeah, I hope you have been enjoying it. My name is Kiki Blue, obviously, and you're listening to Chant FM, obviously. Yeah, shout out to all the chants, shout out to all the unknowns, shout out to everyone listening, shout out to the gays, the straights, the bis, everyone else, you know, ever floats your boat, babe. I'm here for it. Happy bi pride this weekend, you know, can't relate, but happy for you.

0: 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Go on. Happy Friday.
1: Wave machine.

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0: or even on the phone. 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

Well, nice little chill one to finish on. I'm now gonna flea bomb my entire house, and then me and Jordan are gonna go get tacos at Rafe's restaurant. So that'll be nice. Can't wait for all my free tacos. Yeah, thanks very much for listening. It's been Friday with me, Kiki Blue, on Chant FM. Love you all. If you happen to be in Dalston tonight, I'm playing Club Makossa 12 to 1. Stunning. Will not be playing that track, but you know, maybe some other ones, possibly. But yeah, thanks very much for listening. Chant FM forever. Yay. Bye.

Good morning. Good afternoon. Welcome back to another edition of The Relaxed Fit here on Chunt FM. My name is Sam, aka Large Trousers. Got 2 hours of music for you today. Mostly relaxed horizontal music. Some rock stuff later in the show. But yeah, hope you enjoy. That one was Skylark by Celestial. And want to play some new Joanne Robertson. This one is Ghost.

That one was Balm by Dorothy Carlos, and before that we had Ghost by Joanne Robertson, new off of 8093. Unintentionally, I have a lot of new stuff from 8093 today, and a lot of new stuff in general. So it's been about 2 months since I last did a show, so a lot of new music has come out since then that I'm really excited about. So, but anyway, quick round of shout-outs. Out to Pedro for the last 2 hours of music. Out to Osk, out to Young Dale, out to Doug Marsh Fan Club, out to Ba, out to everybody else in the chat. Send me a signal if you're listening. Yeah, we're going to keep the music rolling. I am going to try and live track list as much of my show today. I realized a lot of my past shows, I'll get 10, 15 minutes into the show and I'll just like stop talking. So trying something new today. Bear with me. Next one, also new. This one's from an artist called Car Culture, which is the indie pseudonym of DJ Physical Therapy. This one's called Rest Here.

Little sneaky blend there between the last two songs. Took a little trip into some down-tempo stuff. That one, Sazi by Stone, Berlin project, Berlin-based artist, just came out in August. And before that, we had Car Culture, which is the indie kind of pseudonym of physical therapy. But more to come on that a little bit later. But I want to play a song by an artist that I just saw recently for the second time, which is Milan W. This one, Ballad. More shoutouts out to Matt, out to DJ Heatwave, out to Henry and Haley. Thanks everybody for listening.

That one, House Full of Time, by guitar / Michael Luckner off of the album Sunkissed, which came out in 2002. But recently I discovered it and was surprised to discover that it was that old. It feels way ahead of its time and kind of has a sound that I think a lot of artists these days are trying to replicate. So definitely check that out if you enjoyed. Before that, we heard Brian Jonestown Massacre, Tombs Oubliées. Maybe I'm pronouncing that right. I don't know. And then before that, we heard Conan Moccasin, The Goat, with Mexican Summer, little commemoration of the end of the summer. Hope everybody had a good season and is embracing the change that is occurring around us. But yeah, gonna keep things going. This one from a Swedish-based group called Amateur Hour. It's called Stad I Ljus.

That one, Safe in Your Skin by Tidal Fight, out of 2011, Pennsylvania, some emo. And before that, we had Horseshoe by a band called Hooky, more contemporary artist, also out of Philly. And we started that set off with Amateur Hour, Study Loose from Sweden. Gonna keep it a bit slowcore, gonna keep it a bit emo. Play a track now from one of my favorite new artists based out of LA. This is Bondo off their new album, new release, I should say, Tascam Seasides. This one, Joint with Ego.

table by the door. Bands.

Love a sweet little palate cleanser in the middle of the show. That one, Sometimes by the Sprouts. Before that, Drinking Age by the artist who seems to be everywhere right now, which is Cameron Winter. Before that, belchy sounding tune was Sour Smock by Confirmation Get Up. And before that, we had You Don't Believe in God by Water From Your Eyes. About halfway through the show. Thanks for listening, everybody. Just going to keep things rolling here. Play another tune. This one's called No Mind by Nash Paints.

Started that set off with No Mind by Nash Paints, into Blind Spot by Long Weekend, and that one, new Olin Monk song titled Down 3 featuring Maria Somerville, that just came out yesterday. Heard that, and yeah, I'm calling it 8093 right now. It's on a generational run. They are putting out so much good music right now, and that included the new Joanne Robertson, and this one, new James K. This one's off the latest album, Friend. It's called On God.

always wondered about the leftover energy, the way water goes rushing down a hill long after the rains have stopped. Adrian Rich, For the Dead. Signs from the dead were clotting up the world's arteries. All sorts of weird theatrical shit was happening all the time. Clouds twisting into semiotic shapes, and dog excrement arranged in profound and mysterious patterns. I was finding double yolks in every cracked egg, and receiving mysterious hoax emails about God, heaven, and cryptocurrency. And AI telemarketing calls asking me, have you recently been in a car crash? My psoriasis was flaring up in sexy and esoteric epidermal crop circles. What were the dead trying to tell me? There was a very real possibility that I was coating things with a cinematic glaze. Like ancient viruses sleeping in the Antarctic's thick ice, I was not ready to feel after feeling so much. Have you ever seen a salmon cannon? They're devices that catapult salmon across dams. A commenter on Reddit wonders if salmon think that they are portals to another world. 2017 was the year of realizing things. 2017 was the year I was propelled into another world. I was writing poems about grief. I was trying to milk my pain dry. I believed that writing was a way of closing in

grief so much that I sucked the marrow out of its meaning. Semantic satiation tasted like a used bandage, so familiar that it started to disgust me. I fracked my feeling core until the meaty center of my heart closed over. Things became so absurd with sadness, all logic leaked away. Like this video I watched of a mum absolutely losing it as a baby lisps its very first word, Anthropocene. I like this time Anne from work gave me a handmade card after my dad died. She painstakingly cut out and pasted an image of a vaguely Asian girl to the front. I was confused by the racial inaccuracy and touched by the meticulous penmanship and completely unprepared for the revelation that Anne was a devout Mormon, and this was a devout Mormon card, and that she had written her devout Mormon email inside, so I could begin my devout Mormon journey. All I can say is that some people see pain as a franchising opportunity. I'm thinking about that one Joan Didion quote that people always send you: a single person is missing for you, and the whole world is empty. When someone you love has died, and when you'd rather be left the fuck alone. The way the word missing hisses out into the air from behind clenched teeth, and how the missing will stretch on and on into the rest of my life, like a blaring Hummer limo with lights ablaze. I used to think of grief as something to be purged, but now I feel differently. I feel it multiplying in my cells, metabolizing in my small intestine, flaking off my scalp, pooling in the corners of my eyes. A new haggard body part to add to my ongoing collection of haggard body parts. Last night, I watched a film where the sad protagonist asks a staunch driver to take him somewhere she likes. They end up at a garbage plant watching clumps of trash fall from the sky with a strange

That one, Signs from the Dead, by Hannah Wu and Panda Wong. Before that, Flower of Fur, by Jeff Parker. Started that set off with James K. off their new album, Friend, with the song On God. Got about 30 minutes left here. Just gonna keep it rolling. This one, Lil Ugly Mane, Headboard.

That one, New Geese, 100 Horses. Before that, we had Indulgence by Tangled Shoelace. We had, before that, Smurs off their new album, Big City Life. That one was Imagine This. We started the set with Lil Ugly Mane with Headboard. Thanks for listening, everybody. This is Relax Fit. My name is Sam, a.k.a. Large Trousers. Taking you home. 15 more minutes to go. Got some more stuff I want to play. But, stick around. It's been nice. This one off of the American Analog set. Diana Slow Burner 2.

That one, Dog Run by World's Worst, Salt Lake City based emo rock band that I fuck with heavy style. Before that, we had the American Analog set classic there, Diana Slowburner 2. Got about 5 minutes left of the show for us today. Thanks for listening, everybody. Thanks for everybody who's still in the chat. Young Dale, Ba, Big Bunny Burr. Appreciate the listens. Stick around later tonight. Gumby Tar, fantastic DJ based out of Milwaukee, coming in hot. But gonna finish on some classics. This one from The Modern Lovers, called Girlfriend, dedicated to you know who, out to my girlfriend Sarah. Check it out.

All right, gonna leave you with one last tune. This one from a band who I've had a long and storied relationship with. They really bring it out of me. The Mountain West angst, the Pacific Northwest, architects of indie rock. This one, Reasons by Built to Spill. Have a good day, everybody, and keep it relaxed. Keep it Chunt FM.

0: Ladies and gentlemen, Boris Johnson here. It is up with great pleasure to present to you 200 Days of Chanting. 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

0: For the first time ever, Thames Television has given viewers mini video cameras so that they can investigate major issues that affect everyone in the Thames region. 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

0: tell Molly what I'm saying, but you have to tell her word for word, all right? Word for word.
1: Yes. He wants me to tell you what he's saying word for word.
0: Molly, you're in danger.
1: Now, you can't just blurt it out like that and quit moving around, will you? Because you're starting to make me dizzy. 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

And there it is, the final whistle. West Germany are world champions. Franz Beckenbauer won the World Cup as a player. He's done it again as a coach. An attritional final came down to a penalty kick scored by Andreas Bremer. Argentina ending with just 9 men on the pitch. The first ever red cards in a World Cup final.

0: Well, it's been a fascinating competition, apart from the final, probably. It's taken a month out of our lives. Actually, it's probably added a month to our lives. It's been our privilege at the
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0: to know you've watched it all with us. We think it's all over, and it is now. Except, of course, for one more time, it's Q.
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1: Okay. 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It doesn't have to drop off.
3: Chant.

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1: Yeah, what?
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0: Hello, hello, hello.
1: It's me. I'm back. The usual time on a Monday night. Isn't that fun? I have missed doing this at the time that I've always been scheduled to do it. It's so hard being so popular and having gigs that are held on Monday nights for some reason in Manchester.

Yeah. How are we all doing? Let me know in the chat. Are you ready for Christmas? That's such a fucking boring Jeremy Vine-esque question to ask, isn't it? How's your December going? Is it any better than your November? Mine so far definitely is, because my November was a shit show. And that's pulling it mildly.

I've been telling the chat that I'd hacked my first "I think we can put a pin in this until the new year" email earlier today, and it felt fucking great. I mean, it might turn out to be a problem for 2026 rando, but 2025 rando is like, yeah, perfect. Get this bastard off my plate. I don't have to think about it for the next few weeks. And that, my friends, is such a wonderful feeling that I hope that you all get to experience before the year is out. Also, shout out to anyone who is working over Christmas. I am kind of working over Christmas, but I do a very, very silly day job. I work in social media. So, quite frankly, unless something explodes or someone finds a rat in a bag of frozen peas again, a thing that actually happened to me once when I was doing social media for a major supermarket, then we should be okay. Yeah, that's a true story, by the way. One Christmas Eve, I had literally sat down. I was about to pour myself a pint of Baileys when I saw something come through on our feed which said that someone had found a mouse in their bag of frozen peas. And to put it more succinctly, it was half a mouse. And it caused a huge PR scandal, and I did not have a great Christmas Eve that year. I did finally get my pint of Baileys, and it was very well deserved, but inshallah, you do not all have that this Christmas. I hope that none of you find any foreign bodies in any types of food, not just at Christmas, but over the next few months more generally.

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0: And that's it for another week. 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And stay safe, have fun, and don't do anything I wouldn't do. I will see you next week. Bye.
1: What'd you say?
2: The women love you when you get out there. When you get
1: Why is that, ladies?
2: Well, I'm asking you.
1: Because I look good.
2: You look good.
1: I smell good.
2: You look good.
1: Good. And make love good.

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Yes, Osk. Who else we got? Love this one. Sounds a rough dog.

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Sounds like Ed Lee.

Yeah, the Shazam one got, Shazam bot got it right. Mahogany. Right on the rhythm. This is the dub though. So good. That's the Sunglasses Crew.

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Not Rough Doug. 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Yeah, Freddie got me bolts. 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

0: Hey, it's Shoop. 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Thanks.
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0: You hot mic.
2: This guy.
0: This.
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0: Okay. 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Something.

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This one goes out to, I would say, to Andy, even though he's not here. Let me check, where's my mic? 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Yeah, shout out Claybach. Oskmal, number two. Youngdale! I don't know who else is around, but...

Don't give me that sad face. Out to Klaibu, wherever you are. I guess I know I can check on Instagram. Somewhere, Italy. Are you in Rome yet? Are you on the way? Let me know. Thank you.

Beautiful. That was Louis Armstrong. This next one is, I don't know, I always think he's some kind of Paul McCartney impersonator. This is Emmett Rhodes.

Also, last reminder to vote for Gift of the Year, please, if you haven't done so yet, tag G-O-T-Y, Goatee, vote for your top five out of the show list that I think is a total of 30 gifts, I think? 30 most popular gifts of 2023 have been selected carefully by Buns and Oscar. If you have not voted yet, I'm looking at you, Kalebu. Please do so. I'm not sure when the actual Bacardi Gift of the Year 2023 awards ceremony is. I'm assuming somewhere in the next 3 weeks. Just make sure you get your votes in.

If this is a weak gift selection to choose from, Playbu, I really want to know what your selection would have been. Please give us what your top five tags would be then. And meet me outside school 3:15.

0: got Marie. Hello, man. Good very early morning, I guess, in Arizona. Welcome.
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2: 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Ooh. Yowski, wowski, peasky, weesky. All aboard the Stank-onia Express.

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0: Next up, something very good and amazing. Oh yeah, that's John.
1: Honestly, I am so horny right now.
0: Say
1: in the bus, do it in the bus. Let's do it in the bus. Let's do it in the bus.
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Hey up, Duckies. You're locked into Chunt FM with me, Mo, on a pre-record one today, while we take a bit of a deep dive into the history of all things Nottingham, starting our journey in the late 80s and early 90s, Acid House.

Now this one underneath is a Knotts and Detroit link up from 1989, legendary Juan Atkins remixing T-Cut F's tune. T-Cut F was a duo of Delroy St. Joseph and Mark Gamble. Now they only put out a couple of records under this name, but those two and Chris King went on to form KWS, and they had a number one hit with Please Don't Go, big banger.

0: physical.
1: Now this hefty one underneath us is a release from the legendary DIY crew. Again, this one is our Nottingham link up across the Atlantic. This time we're in Chicago though, with the Donny DJ Pierre taking on remix duties. DIY, also known as DIY Sound System, started up in 1989 as a free party collective and had a huge impact on the free party scene all across the UK, most famously for their role in organising the week-long Castle Morton Common Festival alongside Spiral Tribe and other infamous sound systems across the country. Alongside these big open-air free parties, DIY put on nights in Nottingham at various clubs such as a Cool Cat, Dance Factory and Venus, the longest running one being their aptly named club night, Bounce, which ran for around 5 years, with this branching out to other cities like Liverpool, Manny, Bristol and Sheff. The story of DIY is a proper mad one, it's just way too detailed and just bonkers to do it justice talking about it in brief little snippets here, but if you're interested there's a great book called Dreaming in Yellow, The Story of DIY Sound System, which details this wild period in the 90s in a lot more depth with some crazy anecdotes and stories. Highly recommend that.

crew also ran the Strictly for Groovers label, putting out an incredible run of records. If you haven't already dug through yet, highly recommend and all. This eventually turned to DIY discs by the late 90s, and again the output was just mad, putting out crazy stuff right into the early 2000s. So the next couple we're going to play here from that label.

This do-it-yourself ethos and spirit permeated throughout the city. New clubs started cropping up, such as The Bomb in 1997, record shops were thriving, and Nottingham became a go-to spot for party cats. An example of the DIY spirit and creativity is the next one coming in. Sourced from a box of salvaged tapes of live analogue jams, recorded between 95 and 97 by duo called Facehugger and Deviant. The soundtrack of travelling to rave, staying up late, coming home and making wild mixtapes until early Monday morning. These two never put anything out to be released. They were just making the music that they loved and having fun with it. Sadly, Deviant passed away in 2009, but Nick, who runs Plates Records, which was previously a record shop in Nottingham, is now a label and a cutting studio, is friends with Facehugger, and he started releasing a few of these on the label. This next one coming in is called Loved Up.

As the late 90s and early 2000s rolled on, a change in sounds emerged in the city, and more experimental releases were coming out from a new set of producers. This one underneath is from an artist called Guillaume, off his album Sellotape Flowers.

Beyond Sound started with these more wonky experimental down-tempo bits, but its deep meditative sound meant that when a new genre started to burst in the early 2000s, Guillaume's style really lent itself well to this. The clubs in the city were changing, The Bomb closed around 2005 and Stealth opened its doors in 2004, and it had a huge sound system, really good bookings at the time as well, proper pushing this new sub-heavy muckiness. And so the next four I'm going to play are all Guillaume productions from his Burkane Soul label. The Burkane Soul label was great, it's got some seriously slept on records, and I think he started selling digis on his Bandcamp as well, so definitely worth having a dig through if you haven't already.

the same time that this deep, heavy dubstep sound was getting played out in Nottingham clubs, if it took a quick 2-minute walk around the corner to a different gaff, you'd hear a very different sound coming out of the rig. That niche sound was born just a few miles up the M1 in Sheffield, and Bassline has had a lovely, grotty relationship with Nottingham ever since. These next few coming in are from Mr. V and Ill Manor, a couple of Nottingham Bassline legends who have been stalwarts to the scene from the early days, so let's have it.

There was a slew of mega releases from 09 to 12, both on Wigflex and Burkane Soul, plus they had some other Nottingham labels such as Blunted Robots. This one underneath is off Burkane Soul. Both labels heavily influenced by dubstep, but about adding different elements to their releases, so house, UK funky, garage, grime, dubstep, bassline and techno. So they were all ingredients for this big melting pot of Nottingham, Grottingham, wonky wobbliness that was getting brewed around the early teens to the late noughties. And this warping brand of Rude Boy Techno was the soundtrack to the city.

Without a doubt, Wigflex has been at the forefront of the Nottingham scene since the first party back in 2006. Wigflex has gone on to become well known across the UK and globally, hosting a tent at Gotwood every year, putting on a day to night festival spanning all across Nottingham, and throwing 24 hour parties at Corsica. The next 24 hour party book is just around the corner, by the way, on the 10th, so let me know in the chat if you haven't that one, because I'm very tempted. But more importantly to Nottingham, they've been putting on some of the most fun, silly, sloppy and interesting parties over the years. Nottingham, unfortunately, only has a handful of clubs with late licences, and there's only really one which fits the vibe of a Wigflex party, and that's the Brickworks, which has kind of been the home of Wigflex since 2014 for the majority of their parties. And it's always like a proper good party, proper sloppy knees up. But to stop things from going stale, which can happen from time to time, you know, if you go to the same club, same party every couple of months, Wigflex puts on these proper nutty parties in some strange locations, utilising the lack of club spaces in the city by reimagining the unique alternatives that the city offers. We've had parties in caves, churches, old factories that used to be used by boots, scout huts, the cattle market, and all kinds of booky little basements and studios across the city.

this one and the last one are from Mataffy, both released on the Wigflex label, and now we're going to step inside the mind of Nottingham's wibbliest and wobbliest knob-twiddling glute merchant, who goes by the name of Hizzatron. Master of a uniquely fucked up, prangy, twisted sound, he's honestly mad. He's probably one of my favourite producers going. I just wish he had a bigger discography, because something about his tunes I just find so addictive. But yeah, let's just step inside the mind of Hizzatron for the next five.

Here we've got a Lucas Wigflex own production. This one came out on Nottingham label Mim from back when he went by the name of Spam Chop. Got to give a big shout out to Mim, who've done great things in Nottingham. Opened up a multi-purpose studio, shop, online radio station in the city over the years, alongside putting out some great tunes and throwing some megapikes. So yeah, out to Mim.

All right, this one will be the last one from that late noughties era, and the next few we're going to run are more recent from the local heavy hitters. Got a couple from Adam Curtin, who started out in Nottingham until he moved down to London in 2015. He's a proper party starter, similar to Lucas, which is no surprise, as they're good pals. They used to go parties together, record digging, kind of in the early days of Wigflex starting out. So Adam now runs the Troublemaker label and party down in London. Then we got one from Lone, who needs no introduction. Absolute Donnie, who just put out a mega new release as well the other day called Waterfall Reverse. Definitely worth checking out if you haven't already. And then we're going to have one from Lucas and Son of Philip, which came out on, I think it's my most recent release. Yeah, the most recent one. So yeah, let's enjoy these, yeah?

This one here from Lucas and Son of Philip, featuring Knots MC, Snower. In the early noughties, Lucas was DJing a crew with a load of MCs called the Riot Squad, and this is clearly still like a bit of an influence which draws on in his sets and with his releases on the label. So Knots has a ton of talented artists and MCs doing it in the city and across the world. Nottingham label Pond Life, which is run by Daceplate, are regularly putting on parties up and down the country, and they recently had a tour in Australia and New Zealand. So yeah, big up to them. There's a mad video actually that Dace just put up on his YouTube channel last month. So it's of their last party, which is in Nottingham down at the Angel. It's about 45 minutes from their last rave, and the energy is just mad. It's pure Knots, a lot of killing it. So I'd highly recommend you go check that video. It's jokes.

so much talent in the city. Obviously, we've got Mez just murdering any tuny steps too. Kaiser put out a mega album in December last year called Cold Life, and he's consistently putting out great tunes. And of course, the Donny underneath this one, and the MC on the next one coming in, Snowy.

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0: cause the lines start calling pain. 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
1: 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Two shots now your face, I go tear off them jaw. 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I goes that we won't see anymore. One, one, one, one, one, one, one, one, one, one, one, one, one, one, one, one, one, one, one, one, one, one, one, one, one, one, one, one, one, one, one, one, one, one, one, one, one, one, one, one, one, one, one, one, one, one, one, one, one, one, one, one, one, one, one, one, one, one, one, one, one, one, one, one, one, one, one, one, one, one, one, one, one, one, one, one, one, one, one, one, one, one, one, one, one, one, one, one, one, one, one, one, one, one, one, one, one, one, one, one, one, one, one, one, one, one, one, one, one, one, one, one, one, one, one, one, one, one, one, one, one, one, one, one, one, one, one, one, one, one, one, one, one, one, one, one, one, one, one, one, one, one, one, one, one, one, one, one, one, one, one, one, one, one, one, one, one, one, one, one, one, one, one, one, one, one, one, one, one, one, one, one, one, one, one, one, one, one, one, one, one, one, one, one, one, one, one, one, one, one,

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0: work, A-class. 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I wanna put $2,000 in a fruity. Tonight it's gonna get boozy. 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
1: Fuck's sake, what is this?
0: My mum thinks that Greg's famous.

0: the face.
1: That one, of course, by Joe Schotter and Richard McCormack, aka Nebula 2. And this one coming in is by Joe's brother, Mark Schotter, and Tony Thomas, releasing under the name Havoc.

Both Tony and Mark would go on to join Joe and Richard, and they would all release under the name Nebula 2, but they moved away from like the classic hardcore sound, and they started producing more Psy-goer kind of stuff. They went on to release under multiple aliases, started the infamous studio

Now I'm going to take things back to DIY now, and a key chapter of the story that I missed out earlier is their Serve Chilled radio show. This one underneath is aptly named The Sitter by Diggs, Woosh and Mr. Ski of the DIY Collective, and it's off their Serve Chilled comp volume 1. The comp has a great tribute to the show on the sleeve, so I'm just going to read this out now. Nottingham, 3 a.m. Sunday night, Monday morning, 1992. The ethereal strains of Diggs and Woosh, Serve Chilled show, drift from an unknown number of radio sets across the otherwise sleeping city. Spacey grooves, soundtracks, spoken word, monologues, jazzy epics, and the simply strange mingle seamlessly in a perfect antidote to the full-on weekend. Over its two-year residency, the show attracted ever greater numbers of listeners, loyally tuning in to 91.7 FM as they returned exhausted from some party in this, the heyday of house hedonism. The Serve Chilled radio programme, and later the eponymous club night, had its roots in the myriad of free parties which DIY threw across the UK and beyond between 1990 and 1993. Although renowned for their deep and chunky house, DIY personally have always nurtured a deep love for musical diversity. In the party heyday, Diggs and Woosh would take to the decks on a Sunday morning or dinner time, usually amidst the splendorous of the English countryside, and proceed to spin a hypnotic mix of beats, beauty, slowly bringing the revelers back down to earth and then propelling them back into space. Anything went. Jazz, hip-hop, funk, ambient, soul, reggae, anything from the weird to the wonderful, avoiding only the wired. The sets could last anywhere up to 8 hours and were undoubtedly unique amidst the otherwise frenetic free party scene. One truly memorable Serve Chilled marathon occurred in 1991 at Chipping Sudbury's Festival, a 5-day free event attended by around 15,000, where following 100 hours of house, Diggs and Woosh proceeded to chill the whole gargantuan gathering to the core, reducing even the most diehard punk travellers to gently swaying loved up bunnies. By 1992, the Sunday afternoon vibe had been extended to a radio format on Nottingham's newest pirate, the unfortunately named Rave FM. The Serve Chilled slot was one of the many hosted by DIY DJs, but again, its unique nature set it apart from the herd. A truly eclectic mix featuring guests alongside Diggs and Woosh. A particular highlight was Boise's reggae selection, spinning classic roots and dubs 7 inches into the ether. The show, characterized by Diggs's low frequency, unintelligible oratories, provided an invaluable massage of the keen pain many felt easing back into the midweek reality from the highs of the weekend.

final outpost of the Servchilled Empire appeared in the form of Nottingham's tiny cookie club on Tuesday nights for over 3 years. Nottingham's best kept secret was packed to the gills, as the musical philosophy which had informed the entire adventure drew in the professional party people for whom the weekend was simply not enough. Many DJs from Nottingham and beyond cut their teeth here, supported by the underlying ethos of musical tolerance. Fela Brasilia, later to become the renowned stars of Holesport Recordings, were one of the many live acts who packed the club to capacity during this halcyon period. Even this was, just to admittedly, only 180 people, the remarkable devotion to the cause was evident from the willingness of the sound and lighting crews to haul their tired bodies to the club on Tuesday evenings, often having only just touched down from the weekend. Frequently the party continued apace at the Gallery Cafe afterwards, with the most hardcore dancing on tables as daylight dawned on a weary Wednesday.

Well, remember last week when you was a teacher? And I was a naughty boy.

0: had to squeeze in this bit of pure nut sleaze right here. That's Haganasty on vocal duties. He had a killer NTS show back in March, so you should definitely check on all.
1: Did I mention the thirst of the beast in me? I'm feeling good. God knows I'm looking good. Fruity, yet mustard. Not plugged into the wall. Not running on simple circuitry alone. And anyhow, who knows? I just might be the one.

final one from me coming up here. Hope you enjoyed the tunes and my occasional ramblings. Quick shout out for a few people I didn't get a chance to mention earlier, or I couldn't squeeze their tunes in. So we got Little Foot, who runs the What You Saying label, and Party as well. Some whopping bassline and Speedy G coming out of that label. Highly recommend you check that out. He's also a proper sound guy. I once actually ordered a record from his Bandcamp, but it turns out he only lived around the corner. So he literally just walked down, load of records, load of free white labels as well. So yeah, big ups to him. Out to the Peach Fuzz crew with their Paradise Hi-Fi sound system. Audio Barn and Club Fruit and all, they're all kind of putting on some of the best parties in the city currently, keeping that do-it-yourself spirit alive. So yeah, big ups to them. Out to Yasmin Lacey, out of him making some of the most beautiful music going. Out to Jugs and All, literally one of the heaviest hitters in UK hip-hop currently. I was gagging and trying to fit both of those into the Surf Chilled session, but when it came to recording, just couldn't squeeze them in. Out to my favourite venue in Knott's, the Chameleon. Seriously, ridiculous sound system, and they make a mean buck fast and a greenie and all. So if you're ever in Knott's, you see a party on there, go to it. But most importantly, out to yous for listening, and we'll have this one play us out. Take it easy. Stay chunting.

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With your host, with your host. Sounds weird with the effects. Hope you're all doing well. I'll be here until 12:30 Central Europe time.

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Okay, okay. This one, Delroy Edwards, Slow Down Funk, Volume 2. Obviously, big homage to DJ Screw, which I also started out with. First one was Teddy Pendergrass edit, hence the sort of lo-fi aesthetic some of you were noting.

Uh-huh. Okay, last one was by Fresa Salvaje. Celoso, I think that's how you pronounce it. C-E-L-O-S-O. Correct me if I'm wrong. Shouts everyone listening. You know who you are. I hope. You're tuned into No Coffee on Jant FM with Claybu.

Alright, alright. Since it is a tradition, shouts Andy, shout out Ba, shout out Big Money Rare, Alex, Dallas Mavis, good morning Sean, Yostep, number two, Oskmal, PK, shout out Tiger, shout out Vibes, shout out Was Fred, and of course Young Dale, and everyone else tuned in. Much love.

This one, instrumental of Clockwork by Rascals. Of the Cash Crop album.

Shout out to PK. Doing pretty okay, thank you. Just a lot of sleep, a lot of dreams at night. Dealing with another move coming up in February. Working, watching movies, listening to music. Classics. Hope you're all doing well. Thank you for tuning in.

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last one, Fulton Street by Eddie Gill. Eddie Gill's Ghetto Music album. Highly recommended. But do I even need to say this?

Right. Entering the last half hour of the show. Last one was by Black Beatniks, Ritual of Love. Ron's vocal beatdown mix. Ron Trent, of course. And this one, classic by M. Pittman, Marcellus Pittman. Nairobi Night on Omar S's label, FXAG.

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All right, last one. Then I'm out for today. Thank you for listening. Last one was by Daniel Ash. Here she comes. And here she indeed comes. Sylvia. Not on the outside. You've been listening to No Coffee on Chant FM with your host Clay Boo. Have a lovely Friday. Hear you soon.

0: Hey, this is Flo. I am out to the Chitungo. Long live the revolution.
1: Wait, how many? 400?
2: Yeah.
1: Of what?
2: Chunts.
1: Chunts?
2: Chunts.
1: 400 chunts?
2: Yeah.
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4: $8 something, yeah. 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

0: expression on his part. 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They hung out right there with him.
1: But too right quick, I figured, well, I've never fished here. I've caught beautiful fish in Grevenberg.
0: I never did catch fish. 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
1: Beautiful fish in Grevenberg. And a big chicken pen, those slabs.

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I don't know about you, but I could fucking murder a Hugo Spritz right now. Not an Aperol Spritz, a Hugo Spritz. I think they are the cunty little drink of the summer 2026.

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And I'm quite intrigued by that drink, I have to say. I remember seeing Cafe Nero doing them. Maybe it was last year. I really love espresso and I really love tonic water, especially when it's really hot outside. I do think there's something about it that's quite nice and quenches the thirst, especially with like a little dash of lime in it. But together at the same time, I'm intrigued. Maybe that is the drink that I need to try this summer. Maybe that could be my non-alcoholic beverage of the year. I will maybe reach out and experiment and report back. I've already been inspired to purchase sticky toffee ice cream today in the shop, because there is a guy, I don't know if you've seen him, if you're on TikTok, there's a guy who reviews the best sticky toffee puddings, and he was in Cartmel in the Lake District reviewing one, and it looks so fucking good, and now all I can think of is sticky toffee pudding.

Charlie Bounce is allegedly called this, Ya Fahi Beak by Ahmed Fakhroun, one of the most beautiful songs ever recorded. And I'm inclined to agree. I listened to it about 20 times in a row on the train from Liverpool to London last week, and I'm still not bored of it.

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How will I know this is real? Usually I end up, foolishly I end up, giving all the love I own. Then to my dismay, to you, was just another day. You aren't even fun.

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Hello, chanters and chant-affiliated people. I hope that you are all keeping cool wherever you are. Be you in the UK, which is recovering from a bit of a brutal heatwave, or in Europe, which appears to still be encountering a brutal heatwave. I hope that you are all blessed with air conditioning, cold drinks and ice pops wherever you are, and maybe even a water gunfight or a paddling pool. I'm afraid to say that this is a pre-record tonight because I'm going out for dinner with Mr. Rando. I am having a rare date night with my partner in crime and husband. Unfortunately, it's fallen on a night where I usually do the show live, but hopefully this will not be too much of a bummer for you, because I think I'm playing some good tunes.

I've been spending a lot of my heat wave watching the World Cup and drinking various different cold concoctions that I can create with stuff in the fridge. I had the most incredible iced tea yesterday from a place in Liverpool near me that is like a Japanese cafe. And it was like a really citrusy iced tea that I had with honey butter toast, and I can't put it into words how good it was, especially because I'd just been at the gym, which is not, it doesn't have air conditioning, not the one when it's quite hot outside, and going and having a little sit down, a little sweet treat, a little iced tea, I felt reborn. I felt like you could have raised me from the dead with that combo. Absolutely elite. Been really enjoying the World Cup so far, or at least what I've seen of it. I haven't seen as much as I wanted to because I need to sleep because I have a job, and a lot of the good matches have been at like 2 and 3 in the morning. And yeah, I know I'm freelance, but I'm not quite that unemployed really. I watched England last night. It was really boring, so we just drank a lot of wine all the way through it. Who's been good so far? I've enjoyed watching France and I've enjoyed watching Argentina. I just want Portugal to fail because I don't really like Ronaldo. I'm glad to put Cape Verde through. Yeah, it's been fun so far. You know, apart from the whole kind of it being in the US and weird fascist elements of it. And of course, the hated hydration breaks.

0: bro does a little sale on vests at Walmart. $9.
1: Oh yeah?
0: $8 something, yeah. 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

0: search for this spot. 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I hung out right there with them.
1: But too right quick, I'm thinking, oh, well, I've never fished here. I've caught blue fish in Grevenberg.
0: I never did catch fish.
1: Oh, look at the boat. Blue fish in Grevenberg. And big chicken tender slab.

So this track is Heatstroke by Man Parish and was originally from a gay porno. Sadly, Man Parish was never paid for this masterpiece, which is disgusting. I'm a bit annoyed because I actually meant to play the club mix of this, but you know what? It's so good just as a track standalone without the club mix that I think playing the original doesn't really deviate from the point I was trying to get across, or it just being a really good track.

0: Me for another Monday. Thanks as always for tuning in to my Hour of Power. It's massively appreciated. And I hope you all have a fantastic week. Stay cool, keep cool, don't do anything I wouldn't do. And I'll be back live and direct next Monday. I love you all. See you. Have a good one. Bye bye.
1: That's going to be it from me. There is a there's a free hour here if anyone wants to step up. I can't, I got other shit to do. Anyone want to fill a gap?

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Not sure I said in the second one, but shout out to beloved Ron for first saying the words gentle acid in a, just in a chat, I think, and triggering this whole show concept many years ago.

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Hello and good evening, or good morning, or good afternoon. 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This is the first episode of Radio Kiki for 2024. The last one being at the end of last year in December. And since then, I have been doing a lot of wandering around. I'm now based in Melbourne, Australia, as opposed to London, where I was last. And since leaving London, I have been doing a lot of hiking, a lot of working at arts festivals, kind of just going where the breeze takes me and really enjoying that breeze. And not very much sitting at my laptop and making Radio Kiki episodes as much as I would have liked to. But I'm a bit more settled now in Melbourne, so I was keen to share with you all the music I've been listening to and all the new bird song I've been hearing and the usual soft waterfalls and winds blowing gently and the sea against the shores and such, you know. I've got a lot of field recordings from my hiking in the South Island of New Zealand, as well as my wanderings in like the East Coast of Australia and Central Australia. So the show is going to be the usual like down-tempo, nice, relaxing kind of vibesy tunes with all these new field recordings and a wee bit of chat from me.

0: I hope you enjoy it and it doesn't distract you too much from whatever you might be doing now. Yeah. So yeah, this is Radio Kiki, June 2024. Let's go.
1: Gas.

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You just being a figment of my imagination, rolling and bowling around the inside of my mind, just colouring in the edges and curving of your face, which I still think of, and your eyes, which I still think of. And I let myself just think of it for however long the thoughts last. I let it roll around me, roll me round and round. And as I lay there, my body flattened and folded into itself, into a neat pile of material, a solid cube made up of navy cotton pajamas, completely steady and still, just one mass not moving. And from that floated an eye, a kind of thought from between my eyebrows. And it was all centered up through that point, like a floating mass which circles the poached egg. Like the floating mass which circles the poached eggs, like a loose thread caught in the breeze. Just all being right in the point, just behind the bit between.

Cause my imagination feels heavy. Like dragging your feet up the stairs when you've been out all day. It's grown fat, stagnant. It's in need of stretching, flexing. I should, could, would build out a routine, perhaps. Maybe some exercises to keep me fit. Cause I just love my imagination and my dreams and the pictures it paints for me. The way it slow dances with me, twirls me, knee slides, spins. It's all just so entertaining, my heart sings. Recently though, I've been singing and dancing less inside, more outside, with streams on the tops of trees and smiles behind bars and basements. Recently, I've been making an activity of leaning into the sunshine, cause it's a thing to do to sit in a bench and feel the sun on the back of your eyes. And I really do love to melt into that decadence, finding the best spots to just sit and watch the clouds meander across the blue, the water relentlessly flow down under my feet. Because it is all just so relentless. And isn't that just so comforting? For whatever, wherever I am, the stream will roll. The stream will still flow there. Still move past that rock. Still be moving through, down, over and out. I find solace in the grass being constantly blown by air I can't trace. Comfort in the perpetual presence of ants all going somewhere together. Cause there's always fucking ants if you look down. Hiya. Oh, no, don't mind us. We're just doing our thing. Oh, yeah, no worries, guys. I'll try not to disturb. No worries. Yeah. Carry on. As you were. Cause if my head is a neat parcel of folded cotton, the network of ants and flies and dust and wind weave around me, adding lace, adding whispers of movement, paths and energy, tickling me in my imagination, adding lightness, adding depth. Retracing steps I don't know, retracing lace I can't see. Meandering, pondering, wandering, yondering on, in the age of ultimate sincerity and lack of a lot of dust and nothing, and really frustrating nothing. So why bother when suffering seems so relentless? Like the stream over the rocks and the wind through the reeds. Like how every day the sun sets over the same hill. And always has. But now, some random person charges people to drive their big cars over to take their wee pictures in front of it. For now at least. But I don't think the sun minds. And I don't think the hill minds either. When we finish all the crisps and the drinks, when we all leave, the sun will still set over the hill and the wind will still lick through the reeds. All just on one big cosmic hot plate, sizzling our way along. And I'm grateful for what came before, and I'm enamored by what's to come.

Hindsight is a gorgeous thing. We know this. A gorgeous thing which cruelly reminds you that I could have been more present. I could have enjoyed that more if I had just, you know, enjoyed it. But that hindsight, and with time, I hope that becomes less frequent as I just am more, you know, allowing things to just be and enjoying them for that, rather than wanting it to be better, quieter, slower, stopped for a moment, just for a moment, so I can savour it properly. But it won't ever stop, and it won't ever be quiet, and that's all part of it. It's all part of it all. The holistic experience. Mwah. Reminding myself that this moment and the next and the one after are the only ones I'll get, so I may as well appreciate them, you know, savour them in motion as I arrive to the next one. The next breath, squeal, sweet treat. Because, oh, I am blessed to slow dance with this sweetness, with this honey, with this pen to paper, blessed by the cracks on my knuckles and the dryness of my shins.

When I sit on the fluffy plane of clouds, it's so bright, the brightest. Just the blue dissipating into space and the big sun blinking down on me. So much, my little retinas get so shy. They shrink away to be so small, because I see it all now. It's so much. They fold into themselves, swirl into themselves like a beautiful little origami spiral. So yellow faces yellow, my eyes reflect the sun. Like for like, yellow into blue into... yellow into blue into space into further and further more. And I don't know why I was never a nature artist, an inspired by the beauty of the world type artist. Instead, I was a cynical, sarcastic type artist, a bit confused type artist, very serious, sitting by the river type artist, thinking about myself within it all. Thinking about myself type artist, in amongst it all type artist. The curves and the soft edges caressing around me, circling around me, me with my eyes closed, retinas wide against the darkness of my closed lids. But this mind sits within it all, the curves and the soft edges of symbols clumsily, desperately singing a lullaby of appreciation of it all. It all seeing through my lids to find meaning, to try and find the meaning. And meaning being a sweet breeze which meanders through pressures and peripheral views, twisting so gracefully and elegantly through layers of imitation to be something I understand. And finally, I understand it. It's a figure with long legs and round kneecaps taking a huge comical step through the desert whilst holding a juicy cloud by two strings. Naturally. Of course. Because this meaning dances around my head like a sweet breeze before dissipating into oblivion. But oh, I love the moment when it whispered sweet melodies in my ear, like a 360 rotation skating round, a little tap dancing round my ear canal, a 360 rotation skating round the bowl which loops round my head and in my ear, and it looks so cool. And damn, they make it look so easy. But I'm way too much of a wuss to even attempt that type artist.

0: You have been listening to Radio Kiki with me, Kiki Blue, on Shunt FM. I hope you enjoyed the show. I hope you enjoyed all my new field recordings. I definitely did. If you like the show, you can find some shows from last year on my Mixcloud, which is Kiki_Blue, which is BLU. And yeah, I hopefully will be back soon with another episode, maybe in August time. I hope you have a good rest of your day, a good rest of your week, a good rest of your fucking life, and I'll speak to you soon. Lots of love, and thanks again for listening. Bye-bye.
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Check 1, 2. Good morning, everyone. It's the No Coffee Show with Claybu. Yours truly. Shout out everyone in the chat. Hope you're all doing wonderful on this beautiful morning. The sun is out.

Shout out Andy, shout out Cineron, DJ Heatwave, Flareon, Grapes, Kinematics, Mirroring, Oskmal, Phil Vivas, Pierce Goblin, Sid Pinkler, Sleep Paralysis Demon, Smiling Politely, as we all do, the Jazzy, Treppenhaus, Vibes Conservationist. What a tongue breaker every time, Jesus. Vasfred, my favorite. Young Dale, here's your morning show, my friend. And Wombot, thanks for always providing the goods. Let's go. Forgot the good old Matt. Excuses.

Had some porridge this morning with curcuma, cinnamon, some pear, juicy pear, some salt, oat milk, yogurt on top, sliced banana, pumpkin seeds, tahini.

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So in the back there's a track playing by AK Klosowski. It's called Wake Up, Wake Up. It's off the No Order in Destiny compilation that I keep revisiting. A lot of really good pieces in there. Highly recommend checking it out. Before that we had a track by Elisa Niemi of her most recent album Staying Mellow Glows. The track is called Walking Feel Slow. Also an album I highly recommend checking out. Very mellow, even though it blows.

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I hope I'll find you one day. Baby love. Thank you.

Thank you for tuning in. It's the No Coffee Show with myself, Clay Boo. Might go on for a bit longer.

0: author.
1: I believe in giving flowers while you live, Brother Cagle. 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

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Post a Borg ear if you're chanting right now.

was a Got to Be Good to Be Vegan, and this one is L'Avion. It's by Agatha and the Regrets, and I was going to say out to Gummy Dork from Dale, and out to Dale's Butt from Butt.

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I think it's Toby that plays it a lot. It's either Toby or Dials. 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It's quite dubby. 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
1: Shout out.
0: Also shouts to Andy, shouts to Number Two and Bah. Shout out Big Bunny Bear, even though they whoop me in Worms. And I love his music. And Pensive Kebab and L School, there's a lot of y'all.